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0: Kolore guztietako doinu ilunak entzungai. 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
2: Today it's time to stop singing and start swinging. I'm here to tell you, in case you don't know it, that you got a new generation of black people in this country who don't care anything whatsoever about Oz. 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

0: So it's our second time in the RIM.
1: Remember the first time? It was quite a show.
0: Same place?

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Oh, oh, oh, oh, you're a rock and roll suicide. 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